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6: 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Yum! 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

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Big up yourself. 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Love.

0: 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It's the rap. So Untold Ola. 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

0: 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DJ Frank
1: French. 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

0: 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I could have been one of the most notorious. 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

0: What's there to say though, you know? 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
1: Yeah, yeah. You like how I'm moving? You're right, man.

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0: Hey, I got to go St. Thomas to check on some things. I wonder if my boat sailing tomorrow.
1: Since when you have big money to buy a boat, what is boat name?
0: The Bomber Charger.
1: Ah, yes, the Bomber Charger has been a favorite in the VI for years. But I've been hearing a lot about the new vessel that they added to the fleet, though.
0: Oh, you mean the iLegend? Yeah, I need to experience that one.
1: You and me both. I got to go to St. Thomas as well, and I hope it's a new boat they're running.
0: I know they go to St. Thomas every day except Wednesday when they go to Anigada. Let's check the schedule online and book our tickets now. 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

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The two brand new tires were very cheap. Definitely recommend them. 30 minutes in and out.

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0: rolling in the morning. Blaze up in the morning. Tell them we can't call. Oh, Babylon's coming. Talk to all the radio about them up in the morning. Tell them when we're hugging up, my darling. I put up on the farm there when we're farming. 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
1: Hey, British Virgin Islands, it's me, comedian Ray Lepowski. I will be there Friday and Saturday, June 26th and 27th. Friday at Heroes Historical, 121 Main Street on Friday. Lepowski, I will be there Friday and Saturday, June 26th and 27th.

0: once again, the Red Door Garden at Capoons Bay, the 26th and the 27th. There will be dancing and whatnot after the show. We'll see you guys then. And again, I truly look forward to seeing you guys.
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the management and staff of New Horizon Ferry Service is excited to tell you about our service starting every Wednesday, connecting the most western island of Jost Van Dyke with the most eastern island of Virgin Gorda. That's right, we're making it all possible. 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Or maybe you're looking to leave Virgin Gorda and spend the day in Jost Van Dyke. No problem. We depart VG at 9 a.m. and leave Jost 3 p.m. Tickets are $80 round trip. That's New Horizon Ferry Service.

0: Good morning. Here's your daily weather outlook on Tola Radio VI. I'm staff forecast Chuck Brady. Headed into Tuesday, we do so with a good-looking day in front of us. Partly cloudy skies today. No mention of rain in the forecast in the daylight hours. Our high 86 degrees Fahrenheit, 27 degrees Celsius. Tonight, we might see a little bit of rain. We see a 20 to 30% chance of a pop-up shower here and there. Nothing heavy, mostly light rain. 82 degrees Fahrenheit, 26 degrees Celsius for a low. And then tomorrow, rain moves out of the area. It's partly cloudy and nice once again with a high temperature of 86 degrees Fahrenheit, 27 degrees Celsius. Tomorrow night, partly cloudy again, and again no rain. Thanks for listening. I'm staff forecaster Chuck Brady.
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0: good that finally when we talk about dogs, we're not talking about men like you.
1: Ah, very funny. A man like me has never been a dog.
0: If you say so. These dogs are tasty, deeply filling, and oh so...
1: I mean, so...
0: Don't even go there. Your kind of dogs have never had this much flavor and experiences. One day I'm here enjoying the Tola dog made within a real Johnny Cake. And the next moment, I'm with the Hawaiian dog smothered in bacon and pineapples.
1: Mm, sounds enticing.
0: Deliciously so. And unlike you, who is all bark and no bite, these satisfy with every bite.
1: Sounds like I'm in a doghouse tonight.
0: You are. And while you're there, I'll be sipping on the famous Road Dog lemonade, snacking on wings, and loving the tacos they also sell. Don't wait up for me. 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Or they can be dogs on any given day, because now we have Road Dogs. So at least we won't be hungry.
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3: 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Yum! 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

0: hard even when those wicked people fight against me. Yeah, yeah, yeah. Jah will never neglect me. 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The Don Nature of I, just see you know. 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
2: 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It's a cruise, girl. She come from here. 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Hold up. 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
1: Residents and friends of the British Empire. 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
1: Hey, I got to go St. Thomas to check on some things. 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
2: 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But I've been hearing a lot about the new vessel that they added to the fleet, though.
1: 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Yeah, I need to experience that one.
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0: had some great service over here at Tire Kingdom with Mike. 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
2: Hey, British Virgin Islands, it's me, comedian Ray Lepowski. I will be there Friday and Saturday, June 26th and 27th. Friday at Heroes Historical, 121 Main Street on Friday, 8 p.m. showtime. And then Saturday, we do it again at the Red Door Garden at Capoons Bay, Tortola. I will see you guys on the 26th and the 27th. I truly look forward to coming back to the islands. It's been a long time. And the last time I was there, the shows were amazing. Loved you guys, and you guys loved me back. So I know it'll be the same. You can get tickets on WhatsApp at 1-284-541-9867. 284-541-9867. I truly look forward to coming back to the British Virgin Islands. So I will see you guys at Heroes Historical Lounge and once again the Red Door Garden at Capoons Bay, the 26th and the 27th. There will be dancing and whatnot after the show. I will see you guys then. And again, I truly look forward to seeing you guys.
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And Tola Radio is your choice. Ooh, Tola Radio, we choose you. 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
6: 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Yum! This food really is a taste above the rest, just like the name says. 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

0: Yo, HBH, DJ Phenom, Swagger, the girl then request the charmer. Tola Rajo, man solid as a rock, we no play though. 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
3: From Feature Story News in London, I'm Stuart Smith. A deadly heat wave is gripping France, with two children dead after being left in a hot car and three elderly people from heat-related health issues. At least 20 people have drowned since Saturday across the country after getting into difficulty in rivers and the sea as they sought relief from the record-breaking heat. Ross Cullen reports from Paris.
4: The French national rail operator SNCF has cancelled dozens of long-distance services and hundreds of schools are shut across the country. French buildings are infamous for not having air conditioning systems, meaning during a heatwave, apartment temperatures can soar. Paris city authorities have launched a massive programme of tree planting and expanded access to waterside parks and green spaces to try to help city dwellers cool down. This is the second national heatwave in just 3 weeks. With the traditionally hot months of July and August still to come, there are concerns this could be one of the hottest summers on record in France. Ross Cullen, Paris.
3: Iran has pushed back against claims by US Vice President J.D. Vance that Tehran agreed during talks in Switzerland to readmit international nuclear inspectors. Iran's foreign ministry says cooperations with the UN's atomic watchdog would continue under existing procedures. Vance had described the opening round of negotiations at Bürgenstock in Switzerland as very, very good, but Tehran says substantive discussions on the nuclear issue have not yet begun. The two sides have agreed a roadmap to reach a final deal within 60 days, with Qatar and Pakistan acting as mediators. Kate Fisher reports from Washington.
5: Clearly, verification is central to all of this. One of the big things that the Trump administration has a problem with is the stockpiles of enriched uranium that are still in Iran, and they will want to be able to inspect Iran's nuclear sites. And the fact that J.D. Vance is suggesting this is a major breakthrough in these talks shows just how important it is to the United States.
3: India's National Security Advisor Ajit Doval and Chinese Foreign Minister Wang Yi held what New Delhi described as constructive talks on Monday on the sidelines of the BRICS National Security Advisors meeting in the Indian capital. The meeting is Wang Yi's first visit to India since August last year and is seen as laying the groundwork for a possible visit by Chinese President Xi Jinping to India for the BRICS summit later this year. Ishan Gurd reports from New Delhi.
6: India's National Security Advisor met with China's Foreign Minister Wang Yi, who is here in New Delhi for the BRICS talks, with both countries saying that they want to advance the relationship over the next few months and years. The BRICS bloc has been facing internal friction mainly due to US-Iran war, with two members of the BRICS bloc, the UAE and Iran, finding themselves on the opposite sides of the conflict.
1: With FSN Spotlight, I'm Simon Marks. It's been 10 years to the day since the British public decided to remove the United Kingdom from the European Union. A referendum result showed 52% of the country favouring withdrawal against 48% who wanted to stay in. Amid the current political turmoil in Britain, attention is being paid to the post-Brexit balance sheet. Anant Menon is Professor of European Politics at King's College London.
7: The root of Brexit is a trade-off, okay? And it's a trade-off between political autonomy and market access. So if you're someone who thinks, actually, I want immigration policy, trade policy, regulatory policy to be made by my government in London without anyone else getting involved in it, then Brexit has worked in the sense that we now have that regulatory independence, the freedom to do our own trade deals, the freedom to set our own immigration policy. And the trade-off was always implicit in this, at a cost, which means that we no longer have easy access to the European market. So we've paid an economic price for that freedom. There has been an economic impact of Brexit. That's definitely the case. But secondly, it's also, I think, true that people look at the overall state of the economy, and the overall state of the economy is not simply down to Brexit.
1: Today, majorities of British voters say they want the UK to return to the European Union. But as we will hear from Professor Menon tomorrow, that is a very complicated journey. With FSN Spotlight, I'm Simon Marks.
3: To recap the top stories, Iran has pushed back against claims by US Vice President J.D. Vance that it will readmit international nuclear inspectors. That's despite a positive assessment of negotiations in Switzerland at the weekend, which seek a final US-Iran peace deal within 60 days. Extreme heat warnings have been issued in Switzerland, Italy, Germany and France as a deadly heat wave grips Western Europe. And a police officer, civilian and gunman have died in Montreal, Canada, with the motive of the lone suspect unclear. That's the latest feature story news. Stuart Smith reporting.
8: Here's your daily weather forecast on Total Radio VI. For this morning, a partly cloudy sky, partly sunny today, high 88, breezy east wind, 15 to 25 miles per hour. Tonight's going to be partly cloudy, low 80 with an east-northeast wind, 10 to 15 miles per hour. Wednesday, partly sunny skies with a high of 88, the wind east of 15 to 20 miles per hour. Mostly cloudy for Wednesday night, low 80, east wind of 15 to 20 miles per hour. Thursday, mostly cloudy skies with a high of 88, wind to be east of 15 to 20 miles per hour. Friday, partly sunny, high 88, east-northeast wind, 15 to 20 miles per hour. Saturday, partly sunny, can't rule out a shower, high 88, east wind, 15 to 20 miles per hour. I'm meteorologist Jim Rinaldi.
2: And 50 years ago, a people stepped into freedom. 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
9: Hey, British Virgin Islands, it's me, comedian Ray Lepowski. I will be there Friday and Saturday, June 26th and 27th. Friday at Heroes Historical, 121 Main Street on Friday, 8 p.m. showtime. And then Saturday, we do it again at the Red Door Garden at Capoons Bay, Tortola. I will see you guys on the 26th and the 27th. I truly look forward to coming back to the island. It's been a long time. And the last time I was there, the shows were amazing. Loved you guys, and you guys loved me back. So I know be the same. You can get tickets on WhatsApp at 1-284-541-9867, 284-541-9867. I truly look forward to coming back to the British Virgin Islands. So I will see you guys at Heroes Historical Lounge and once again the Red Door Garden at Capoons Bay, the 26th and the 27th. There will be dancing and whatnot after the show. I will see you guys then, and again, I truly look forward to seeing you guys.
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0: playing Monopoly with the health of the people. A C-Fret, Truth for the Youth BVP. 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Turning back the clock won't erase the records. This may be unusually short because persons have grown allergic to the truth and I have no interest in fighting with government or its agencies. It is easy to talk about the state of a nation with big rhetoric and promises of finances and resources that may not exist. However, who feels it knows it, and a true state of a nation will always depend on the health, education, and the satisfaction index of its people. We seem to be in a building hysteria, but the hurricane season is here, and nature will often undo the works of man. However, rather than preparing for crises, governments often use devious means to get blood from stone, in order to secure themselves and meet political agendas. As usual, the private sector will be target number one, and with me, as a source of truth for the youth, you can easily guess the rest. I console myself in the fact that, for over 50 years we focused on providing affordable healthcare and information for the people, and for 10 plus of those years BNF was a leading factor as an NHI provider. They now seem set on outsourcing BVI jobs, so they are demanding that we start all over and reapply. Fact is, we would have grown over these years, and if we were on record from day one, then why now? I tried to address this matter privately, but they seemed adamant, so today I am forced to touch on a few issues with the hope of not having to go deeper. Furthermore, as a servant of the people, this is a way of publicly begging NHI bosses and other government agencies to cease from hurting the people by thinking they can attack me in an apparent misguided attempt to distract from their own ongoing failures. Our mission statement is public knowledge. We see all patients. No one is turned away, and it is no secret that I have portrayed my company as belonging to the employees and general public. This makes me obliged to report to you, from time to time. Furthermore, as a stakeholder, my benefits are used to keep down prices and gift those who contribute to the wellness of the public and the service. Do as I say, but not as I do. Some agencies appear to disagree, and would rather have us enforce these charges on the patients. While they are quick to punish patients for missing a week's premium payment, they demand to be treated differently. Their commitment was to make payments to providers bi-weekly, but instead, we are being forced to carry their non-payments and denied claims for as long as 6 months, i.e., half a year. We are seeing universal mismanagement and perpetual confusion in social services around the world, and as we careen from crisis to crisis, there is much that can be debated about our own state of affairs, but this is not my present objective. This focus is on dissuading government agencies from abusing and insulting the intelligence of the people, as they put their health care and well-being at severe risk. Clearly, those in power continue to feel that they can make and break rules, without the slightest concern or accountability. They made themselves a fearsome monopoly, and are highly expert at convincing the public that we are the ones to be blamed. Maybe the golden rule is dead, or we would wonder how long it would take these same officers to continue to work in their present positions without being paid. Many of us enjoy helping people, especially those trying to help themselves, so it's a pleasure and privilege being able to consistently provide our people with affordable medical care. The demand is growing daily, and I look forward to providing this service for another 50 years, but this is not about me. We are all just passing through, and our focus should be on caring for those present, and those still to come. We are at the edge of the cliff and the drop is deadly, and although the problems can be corrected, this is not automatic. There will be stumbling blocks, who see that as their job, and even some who feel as I do, will elect to stay in the shadows and reap any resulting benefits. Stones never grow, but they are often ground into dust. Failure to help ourselves simply means that there will be nothing left to save. P.S. We'll continue addressing some of your questions and comments.
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1: Hey, I got to go St. Thomas to check on some things. 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
0: Steam fish, Punjia, and Kalaloo, it's time to make it do what it do. 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
2: On the farm, I'm a planting on the farm. Pure girls on the farm. Love and unity on the farm. Yo, this is Gumshan. I was turning to Tola Radio VR. Booyah.

in a fire that night. And I knew from that moment your thoughts and your deeds was golden. 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Like I had to walk

0: Hey, British Virgin Islands, it's me, comedian Ray Lepowski. I will be there Friday and Saturday, June 26th and 27th. Friday at Heroes Historical, 121 Main Street on Friday, 8 p.m. showtime. And then Saturday, we do it again at the Red Door Garden at Capoons Bay Tortola. I will see you guys on the 26th and the 27th. I truly look forward to coming back to the islands. It's been a long time. And the last time I was there, the shows were amazing. Loved you guys, and you guys loved me back. So I know be the same. You can get tickets on WhatsApp at 1-284-541-9867, 284-541-9867. I truly look forward to coming back to the British Virgin Islands. So I will see you guys at Heroes Historical Lounge and once again the Red Door Garden at Capoons Bay, the 26th and the 27th. There will be dancing and whatnot after the show. I will see you guys then, and again, I truly look forward to seeing you guys.
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Warning. We are now interrupting this radio program due to an emergency. 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

Yeah, man, it's the People's Station. Total Radio, wanna jump in 5 FM. Good morning, good morning, good morning, good morning, good morning. Yeah, man, my name is DJ Phenom, and I'm gonna take you straight down to that 12:30 hour. Big up all the fans them from early. Big up all the Massive and crew from early. Good morning, good morning. What today is Wednesday? No, Tuesday.

doing your planting, you're outside doing your errands, you're outside getting ready for graduation. Yeah, man, I got some graduation this week. I think high school on. All kind of graduation this week.

And then this weekend, you need to fill your fridge. You need to fill your fridge from this weekend because you don't know. The Tasmanian devil, they're going to be home for the whole 2 months. So fill your fridge. Right now we need right to a one mat frozen in pothole a sale this weekend so we could fill our fridge. Yeah, man, let me say good morning to my USVI myself. Good morning to you guys over there, St. Thomas, St. John, St. Croix, Water Island, Buck Island. Good morning. And let me say a special,

Grub Island, Nicker Island, Cooper Island, Peter Island, and all the skis in between. I don't the sailing capital of the world. That's it. 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And if you don't believe, check out Moorings, check out Sunsail, check out Conch Charters. 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Island to island, beautiful. Say hello to the caves. Say hello to the bats. What do you mean?

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So Italy pretty though. 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Home is home. Yeah, man, I want to say a special good morning to my powered by. And we talking about

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Good morning to you guys, man.

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envelope properly. I scoop in my uncle, you see. 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You crazy? I know to move it, you know. 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Yeah, man, I'm massive on the tune, and I want to say special good morning to you guys, man. 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All my tuning up, massive. Share up the tuning up, man. All your WhatsApp group. All on your Facebook. Tell them, yo, Finn, I'm here till 12:30. 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

0: Red Hook Massive. 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So somebody slipped them tongue. Ah, them say what they had to say yesterday on another sister radio station. Action going on in District 3. Somebody threw them hat in the ring. Somebody threw them hat in the ring.
1: Would you believe me if I told you?
0: Elections start to heat up right about now.

0: What you saying, daddy?
1: Yo, big up yourself one time for the one thing do your phenom.
0: Yes, sir, Rafi.
1: I ain't saying a minute. Big up yourself.
0: Yes.
1: Come
0: yeah, man, you got to hey, don't let me call you in the studio, you know. Come through now.
1: I carry to the PC, man. Run it. Don't cut it.
0: Hey, big up DJ Rafi one time.

Yeah, man, you're listening to Tula Radio 100.5 FM. Phenomenal sounds in the building. Taking you straight down to that 12:30 hour, man. Want to say a special good morning to everyone in the middle of Road Town, downtown Charlotte, Tamale, Frederickstead, and all the rest towns. Cruz Bay. Yeah, man, St. Croix. Big up yourself. St. John. St. John had boat race Sunday. St. John right about now got their carnival going on. All kind of nightly activities. My Digicel crew, good morning to you guys, man. Be safe. If you're going up on a line, you don't know. Make sure you got on everything. All your safety harness. That goes to Flo and CCT. And my Virgin Islands Electricity Master. Big up yourself one time for the one time, man. I want to say a special good morning to my delivery drivers. Good morning to you guys, man. Frozen Import, big up yourself. One Mart, Right Way, Bobby's. A Value, good morning to you guys, man. I want to say good morning to the Pub Master one time for the one time, man. How you guys feeling? I ain't do nothing for Father's Day, you know, but I still love Uno. I still love Uno. Yeah, man, it's now 33 minutes past the hour of 10 o'clock. I got my bills to pay. I can pay my bills and come right back with some different vibes, a different flavor. It's the People's Station, Tula Radio 100.5 FM. My tuning up, good morning.

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0: Hey, had some great service over here at Tire Kingdom with Mike. 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Definitely recommend them. 30 minutes in and out.
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0: listen me. It's in a circle,
1: sexy boy, just in purple. It's on the radio.
2: Good morning, good morning.
1: Good morning, sir.
2: Boy, last week, I didn't get a chance to get none of them, the passes. Is it passes? We want to know if I got any specials on them.
1: Which pass? You talking about the festival pass them?
2: Yes, man, the festival pass. Boy, I was so busy.
1: We ain't got none of them up here. No, they ain't give me none. They ain't give us none this year.
2: Man, talk to Man Heritage Girl. Man Heritage to work with the people then. Tell him, work with the people then. We need some of the pass.
1: Yeah, them man had a pop-up party last week, Friday, I think.
2: You know what I mean? Something nice.
1: Yeah, yeah.
2: Like, and them kind of thing there.
1: Well, we could only try, you know, but, I ain't know what going on with them and the media this year. We ain't know what going on, but we could see. We could see what we could get to.
2: Right, we other person, come say what you say, wait.
3: Good morning. No, good morning.
1: Good morning. How are you doing this morning?
3: I'm good. How are you?
1: I'm doing good. Pen to paper, your finger them hotting?
3: Bloody. Don't do the thing for the carrot them? It's still going on?
1: Nah, I got a six pack here. Six pack of carrot to give away.
3: Oh, I thought that was for the whole season, man.
1: Yeah, man, that going through the whole thing, you know. Yeah, man. Yeah, man. Okay. You know, Caribbean right. Full up our fridge this year.
3: All right. I'll just check in.
1: Yeah. No problem.
3: I'll be listening.
1: All right. No problem, mama.
2: All right. So it's Caribbean and season pass. We're working on.
1: All right. All right, family. Pick up yourself.
2: Yeah.
1: Yes. Listen. 53 minutes past the hour, 10 o'clock. Festival and Fairs Committee, we looking season pass. Festival is in the air, 2026. But we gotta get you this week. This week is all about prize giving. Graduate.

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Hey, Shino.

0: German Sherman VA Music some love this morning.
1: Ladies,
0: go tap it on. Don't forget, festival is in the air, man. 2026.

0: King Garden Bay, Apple Bay, Carrot
1: Bay. No holding back. You say you like it hot.
0: Wait, don't forget next Tuesday is a holiday, you know. And I think we got things on the eastern side of the island.

0: Yeah, man, it's the People's Station, Tula Radio 100.5 FM. Big up New Horizon Ferries. Big up all my heavy operators. That's heavy excavators. Heavy equipment operators. 18-yard trucks. Them paving the road going up the hill. Thing. That's the question I seen on Facebook Street. We're trying to figure out if we gotta drive the flat. So if anybody know that information, you can WhatsApp 441-1005. Let us know. Well, the man doing the paving going over the hill, going up to the Ridge Road, you know what I mean? Big up all the masses.
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1: Isn't that good that finally when we talk about dogs, we're not talking about men like you?
2: Ah, very funny. A man like me has never been a dog.
1: If you say so. These dogs are tasty, deeply filling, and oh so...
2: I mean, so...
1: Don't even go there. 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One day I'm here enjoying the Tola dog made within a real Johnny Cake, and the next moment, I'm with the Hawaiian dog smothered in bacon and pineapples.
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1: You are. 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
5: 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Yum! 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

0: on the dark side. 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
0: Let me say good morning to Prophet and Hall myself, public walk.
1: For some many, by his one diss track alone. 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

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The one them who talking about it had opportunity to do the same thing you here doing and pop down. 2 weekends they come true, pop down. 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
1: You know, good morning.
0: What are you saying, Tom?
1: I do not believe you. You will hate it and you're playing it, you know?
0: You got sometimes you gotta play where you don't like that. You hate
1: you
0: that song.
1: You got TGLM money, me boy. Why you hate some no?
0: So who can give me money, Tom? If I give she my
1: when
0: money,
1: that's
0: who
1: can give me? They are DJ when you collect pay. You gotta give them money. Oh my God. I crack up when they say, I hate this song. I'm like, I can't feel right now.
0: And that's going to be the number one song for the summer, you know. I honestly, Jano Star. All them girls who want costume and thing and be playing that, and every time they go in the car and the man in there, they play that. Watch and see.
1: Yeah, then get no one here playing the song, you know. Whatever say the song. You can't make them girls feel good when you say that. Then get no one here. You say this song is the bad song. You gotta give them girl money.
0: Costume money, them need it. Summer coming.
1: Hey, that song by first time I hear that, I couldn't stop laughing. Nothing of the year. And you know, you say it with a passion, you know.
0: Man, come on, man. Like, honestly, like, you know how much. Hey, it got so much song on the rhythm. And every time you hear a girl in a car, is that she playing, you know?
1: So you know, once you get a ride, how you meet you anywhere, you don't know. The song don't tell you.
0: Yeah, especially if she pull up by a gas station, give she money. Yeah.
1: Oh, God. And they're enjoying your music, man. And they're doing some stuff and enjoying your music.
0: Yeah, man. Big up yourself one time, Tom.
1: But everything good otherwise, though.
0: Yeah, man. Everything good otherwise. I see, well, he nature, he had in the ring down in the third. Yeah.
1: Who?
0: The man for Vino.
1: Willock?
0: He actually said it on the radio yesterday. On the next sister station. Yeah. Yeah.
1: Okay, so that means Fraser not run again.
0: But how the story go? He sound like he 1 foot in, 1 foot out.
1: Okay.
0: Because he's saying he don't endorse the next two men who run in. So.
1: Oh.
0: Yeah. You know how that'll go. That can go right down to the last one.
1: I hear one thing, the two is.
0: Yeah, he running unless. Yeah.
1: He go run, so.
0: Yeah.
1: Well, he's heating up, me boy. He's heating up.
0: That's how we're going to go for a little bit, you know. Again, let's keep eating. And then my pan again call a shot election. Watch you see.
1: Well, I think they playing where they want to get as much work going on as possible,
0: yeah,
1: you know.
0: Yeah. So the people then going to be dumb enough to think at it and say, bye, then bye, give them a chance to finish the project them. That's exactly what's happening.
1: Yeah, but we have to be more smarter than that. You know what I mean? I mean, we can't be scared to play at the same time. Yeah, then give them money. If you give them money and you get play, you're going to still be giving them money.
0: When them playing chess, you playing checkers.
1: Okay, exactly. You can't, if their man been playing us for a while with that strategy.
0: Yeah.
1: We have to let them know that we passed that now.
0: Yeah. We passed that, man.
1: You know?
0: Yeah, we passed that.
1: Yeah, man. It can't be 1 year you just doing everything and all it was years was just like nothing could happen.
0: Yeah.
1: We have to know that up them sleeves, so.
0: Yeah. We got to let them to know that.
1: Them have to do it and got to do it, you know? We don't just go, you know?
0: Yeah, definitely.
1: They never just. They never just sit down there and do nothing. Then go do all the relying them power to see if they could convince us.
0: Yeah.
1: Oh, yep. To put them in another collusion government if that happen again. But I believe that go. Yeah, listen, my belief based on the data that happened from the last election where so much people didn't turn out to vote for them same existing party is that if a new party that come in can't bring out the people then, we are going straight back into the same makeup government again.
0: Yeah. I think the people them smart enough to say, well, All I can go find a way to work with each other. That's what they were trying to do the last time, you know.
1: But yeah, I know, but they refused. They tell us we not tell them what to do.
0: Yeah, yeah. That's exactly what happened.
1: Yeah, because we've been just watching them working a unity government, remember?
0: Correct, correct.
1: Yeah, we just watched them working a unity government. Then election call, we go to the poll and we split up and say, I go back together, go work with them. I guess they say who we think we are to tell them what to do, so.
0: Yeah, yeah.
1: Yep.
0: Well, you but know how that'll go.
1: It will be interested, man. It will be interested.
0: Yeah.
1: Yeah. Yeah, play song where you're here. Get in money, man. Play the song.
0: Jesus, man. I'm playing a lot of mercy. All right, daddy. All right.
2: Man, figure get money.

Yeah, man, it's the People's Station, Total Radio 100.5 FM. It's now 12 minutes past, yeah, what, 12 o'clock? Talk about me. Stinker Rod. Not with Gina, with the money, though. All the money in the Bank of Popular. Yeah. Yeah, man, we've been powered by Road Dogs, man. 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

Food, you want a rice and peas, chicken and them thing, you just want a sandwich. 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Right next to JNT. If you know where the old Nova Vita building was, right in there where the man is, you know. 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

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This weekend, and they're heading over to Ocean 7. We have all kind of great things going to be happening, man. Go over networking and them things, sir. I wonder if I can go over there. You like to wear pink, you know? Yeah, man. Real man wear pink. R.I.P. Clive. Clive used to love a pink daddy. Don't forget Bamba Shea with a happy hour vibes from 6-8. What? 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Wow. Man, I mean joking. Happy hour in the middle of the day. I say from 10 a.m. to 6 p.m. No, man, something wrong with that flyer. Happy hour vibes. Massive all kind of drinks and them thing they saw. So instead of going somewhere for lunch, we could head by Bamba Shea and enjoy some wings. I could tell you. Yeah, man, don't forget it's all about the Grill Out Fridays, and we're talking about Pussos Pub from 4 to 9 p.m. That's every Friday. 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

And $3 off margarita flights. Yeah, man, it's the People Station, Total Radio 100.5 FM. We're going to pay some bills. Come through with a slow motion something, because I got to ease out. Uncle duties, daddy duties. Don't forget, today is this. This prize giving. If you got anybody who graduated my this, don't forget, their prize giving is this afternoon. I think it's from 2 o'clock. Yeah. So before Jace throw me out of my house,

It's on June 25th through the 30th. We invite you to join us in the beautiful British Virgin Islands as we celebrate 10 years of Caribbean Posh Weekend and a decade of connecting, empowering, and elevating Caribbean women across the region and diaspora. I'm Janet Brin, founder and CEO of Caribbean Posh.

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0: You know, Wednesday, hump day. 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
2: From Feature Store News in Brussels, I'm William Denslow. Iran has accused the United Arab Emirates of actively participating in military strikes against Iran. The comments were made during a heated exchange at the BRICS Security Summit in New Delhi on Tuesday. India's National Security Advisor opened the two-day gathering of security chiefs from all 11 BRICS nations by welcoming the reopening of the Strait of Hormuz. Neha Punia reports.
3: Ajit Doval, when he threw open that discussion earlier on Tuesday, said that there is cautious optimism about that deal, and he's really hoping, along with other BRICS members, that this will stick, because that will have a huge impact on energy security for much of the global south. It'll also help clear up supply chain issues and bottlenecks that have impacted everything from fuel supply to fertilizer supply for member countries.
2: India's foreign ministry said Beijing and Delhi have made progress towards a gradual normalization of ties, while Beijing's readout urged both countries to respect each other's core interests. The meeting is Wang Yi's first visit to India since August last year, and is seen as laying the groundwork for a possible visit by Chinese President Xi Jinping to India for the BRICS summit later this year. Ishan Garg reports from New Delhi.
4: So far, the BRICS bloc has been facing internal friction, mainly due to US-Iran war, with two members of the BRICS bloc, the UAE and Iran, finding themselves on the opposite sides of the conflict. But apart from the main security chiefs meeting, bilateral meetings are also catching attention. India's National Security Advisor met with China's Foreign Minister Wang Yi, who is here in New Delhi for the BRICS talks, with both countries saying that they want to advance the relationship over the next few months and years.
2: Co-mediators Pakistan and Qatar say the opening round of US-Iran peace talks in Switzerland were conducted in a positive and constructive atmosphere. The talks are the first under the 60-day window set out by the Islamabad Memorandum, the 14-point framework agreement signed last week to end the war, with Iran's nuclear program and ballistic missile arsenal still unresolved. Hira Mustafa reports for Islamabad.
5: High-level talks with the Pakistani Prime Minister Shehbaz Sharif, as well as the Foreign Minister Ishaq Dar. Officials here in the capital are hoping that the lifting of some sanctions from Iran during the Lucerne summit is paving a way to restart the progress on Iran-Pakistan gas pipeline that will help strengthen the economic cooperation between the two countries, which has been stalled over the years due to sanctions on Iran.
2: And a heatwave continues to blanket Europe. The UK is set to record its hottest day in June on record, with temperatures expected to top 35 degrees Celsius or 95 degrees Fahrenheit. From bureaus worldwide, this is FSN.
0: With FSN Spotlight, I'm Simon Marks. It's been 10 years to the day since the British public decided to remove the United Kingdom from the European Union. A referendum result showed 52% of the country favouring withdrawal against 48% who wanted to stay in. Amid the current political turmoil in Britain, attention is being paid to the post-Brexit balance sheet. Anant Menon is Professor of European Politics at King's College London.
6: The root of Brexit is a trade-off, okay, and it's a trade-off between political autonomy and market access. So if you're someone who thinks, actually, I want immigration policy, trade policy, regulatory policy to be made by my government in London without anyone else getting involved in it, then Brexit has worked in the sense that we now have that regulatory independence, the freedom to do our own trade deals, the freedom to set our own immigration policy. But, and the trade-off was always implicit in this, at a cost, which means that we no longer have easy access to the European market, so we've paid an economic price for that freedom. There has been an economic impact of Brexit, that's definitely the case. But secondly, it's also, I think, true that people look at the overall state of the economy and come to a conclusion about Brexit about that, and the overall state of the economy is not simply down to Brexit.
0: Today, majorities of British voters say they want the UK to return to the European Union, but as we will hear from Professor Menon tomorrow, that is a very complicated journey.
2: The main news again. Iran has accused the United Arab Emirates of actively participating in military strikes against Iran. The comments were made during a heated exchange at the BRICS Security Summit in New Delhi. Co-mediators Pakistan and Qatar say the opening round of US-Iran peace talks in Switzerland were conducted in a positive and constructive atmosphere. And a heatwave continues to blanket Europe. The UK is set to record its hottest day in June on record. And that's the latest feature story news. William Denslow reporting.
7: Here's your daily weather forecast on Total Radio VI. For this afternoon, it's going to be partly sunny and breezy, the high 88, the wind east at 15 to 25 miles per hour. Tonight's going to be partly cloudy, low 80, with an east-northeast wind, 10 to 15 miles per hour. Wednesday, partly sunny skies with a high of 88, the wind east of 15 to 20 miles per hour. Mostly cloudy for Wednesday night, the low 80, east wind of 15 to 20 miles per hour. Thursday, mostly cloudy skies with a high of 88, wind to be east of 15 to 20 miles per hour. Friday, partly sunny, high 88, east-northeast wind, 15 to 20 miles per hour. Saturday, partly sunny, can't rule out a shower, high 88, east wind, 15 to 20 miles per hour. I'm meteorologist Jim Rinaldi.
8: And 50 years ago, a people stepped into freedom. 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
9: Hey, British Virgin Islands, it's me, comedian Ray Lepowski. I will be there Friday and Saturday, June 26th and 27th. Friday at Heroes Historical, 121 Main Street on Friday, 8 p.m. showtime. And then Saturday, we do it again at the Red Door Garden at Capoons Bay, Tortola. I will see you guys on the 26th and the 27th. I truly look forward to coming back to the islands. It's been a long time. And the last time I was there, the shows were amazing. Loved you guys, and you guys loved me back. So I know it'll be the same. You can get tickets on WhatsApp at 1-284-541-9867. 284-541-9867. I truly look forward to coming back to the British Virgin Islands. So I will see you guys at Heroes Historical Lounge and once again the Red Door Garden at Capoons Bay, the 26th and the 27th. There will be dancing and whatnot after the show. I will see you guys then. And again, I truly look forward to seeing you guys.
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We are looking forward to seeing you there.

0: playing Monopoly with the health of the people. 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Turning back the clock won't erase the records. This may be unusually short because persons have grown allergic to the truth and I have no interest in fighting with government or its agencies. It is easy to talk about the state of a nation with big rhetoric and promises of finances and resources that may not exist. However, who feels it knows it, and a true state of a nation will always depend on the health, education, and the satisfaction index of its people. We seem to be in a building hysteria, but the hurricane season is here, and nature will often undo the works of man. However, rather than preparing for crises, governments often use devious means to get blood from stone, in order to secure themselves and meet political agendas. As usual, the private sector will be target number one, and with me, as a source of truth for the youth, you can easily guess the rest. I console myself in the fact that, for over 50 years we focused on providing affordable healthcare and information for the people, and for 10 plus of those years BNF was a leading factor as an NHI provider. They now seem set on outsourcing BVI jobs, so they are demanding that we start all over and reapply. Fact is, we would have grown over these years, and if we were on record from day one, then why now? I tried to address this matter privately, but they seemed adamant, so today I am forced to touch on a few issues with the hope of not having to go deeper. Furthermore, as a servant of the people, this is a way of publicly begging NHI bosses and other government agencies to cease from hurting the people by thinking they can attack me in an apparent misguided attempt to distract from their own ongoing failures. Our mission statement is public knowledge. We see all patients, no one is turned away, and it is no secret that I have portrayed my company as belonging to the employees and general public. This makes me obliged to report to you from time to time. Furthermore, as a stakeholder, my benefits are used to keep down prices and gift those who contribute to the wellness of the public and the service. Do as I say, but not as I do. Some agencies appear to disagree, and would rather have us enforce these charges on the patients. While they are quick to punish patients for missing a week's premium payment, they demand to be treated differently. Their commitment was to make payments to providers bi-weekly, but instead, we are being forced to carry their non-payments and denied claims for as long as 6 months, i.e., half a year. We are seeing universal mismanagement and perpetual confusion in social services around the world, and as we careen from crisis to crisis, there is much that can be debated about our own state of affairs, but this is not my present objective. This focus is on dissuading government agencies from abusing and insulting the intelligence of the people, as they put their health care and well-being at severe risk. Clearly, those in power continue to feel that they can make and break rules, without the slightest concern or accountability. They made themselves a fearsome monopoly, and are highly expert at convincing the public that we are the ones to be blamed. Maybe the golden rule is dead, or we would wonder how long it would take these same officers to continue to work in their present positions without being paid. Many of us enjoy helping people, especially those trying to help themselves, so it's a pleasure and privilege being able to consistently provide our people with affordable medical care. The demand is growing daily, and I look forward to providing this service for another 50 years, but this is not about me. We are all just passing through, and our focus should be on caring for those present, and those still to come. We are at the edge of the cliff and the drop is deadly, and although the problems can be corrected, this is not automatic. There will be stumbling blocks, who see that as their job, and even some who feel as I do, will elect to stay in the shadows and reap any resulting benefits. Stones never grow, but they are often ground into dust. Failure to help ourselves simply means that there will be nothing left to save. P.S. We'll continue addressing some of your questions and comments.
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6: 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Yum! 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
1: Even

Attention to the World Cup yesterday and last night, boy, we had some big games team winning. You know, the Senegal versus the Dutchman, Holland, boy, them guys run them down to the wire. And of course, you know what I mean, man, once you want to be able to take part and watch all these events and watch the shows and watch the games, you need to be a part of this Digicel big promotion. Digicel got that Rush, man, channels, Rush Sports, channel 301 and channel 302. You can watch any one of the World Cup games as you want to watch, man. You could choose any which one. We're going to see who's going to take it this time. And you got Messi running for the Ballon d'Or, but right behind him, man, you got Mr. from France. Anybody know him name, boy? The general from France, when Messi took him out the last World Cup, boy. But I want to see what's going to happen this World Cup, man, Mbappé. Mbappé, what do you call him, Mbappé? Yes, sir. And you got the Holland boy, man, Mr. Dutch himself. Him again, him rolling, man. Him right behind them guys. I want to see who's going to take that golden boot. Yeah, man, the World Cup shaping up, man, real good. I remember I'm able to see all of this because, you know what I mean, I'm taking advantage of this Digicel promotion, man. Digicel got this. They say win a smart TV for the big games one time, you know, we still got some weeks to go, you know, because, you know, if you want to win that smart TV and be able to watch the final game on a big TV, yeah, man. Just do three things. 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And of course, you could just check out the matches, run time, check out the schedule, and see what you can watch

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0: mixing of this vibes and on this on a Tuesday. Let me see.
1: You see that thing, man? Choke it up. Another thing, man? 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
0: And yeah, man, this one is in part. 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This

0: Hey, British Virgin Islands, it's me, comedian Ray Lepowski. I will be there Friday and Saturday, June 26th and 27th. Friday at Heroes Historical, 121 Main Street on Friday, 8 p.m. showtime. And then Saturday, we do it again at the Red Door Garden at Capoons Bay, Tortola. I will see you guys on the 26th and the 27th. I truly look forward to coming back to the island. It's been a long time. And the last time I was there, the shows were amazing. Loved you guys, and you guys loved me back. So I know it'll be the same. You can get tickets on WhatsApp at 1-284-541-9867. 284-541-9867. I truly look forward to coming back to the British Virgin Islands. So I will see you guys at Heroes Historical Lounge. And once again, the Red Door Garden at Capoons Bay, the 26th and the 27th. There will be dancing and whatnot after the show. I will see you guys then. And again, I truly look forward to seeing you guys.
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2: Sweet, sweet, sweet, sweet. Yeah. Yeah. Yeah. Yeah. Representing Patola Radio VI.

Need no friendly with the media. Everyone already know. Some people can believe everything them see on TV. Everything them hear by radio. Them see a video thing like them, huh?

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1: No.
0: Go and kick back.
1: I just
0: and stay a while at Road Dog, man. You got good food, good vibes.
1: Friends,
0: yeah, man, better company there, man. But this song's like a perfect date for you. Yeah, man. Road Dog, Road Dog, Road Dog.
1: Don't you mean?
0: I want to say it's bites.

0: Monday, June the 29th, man. It's a holiday eve, but it's a big vibe at Trellis Bay one time.
1: God in Americana.
0: Yes, sir. In
1: Americana. People, you want to load up one.
0: Yeah, man, see you at Trellis Bay. Yeah, man, full moon party, man. Got the Island Fusion DJ along with the Island Fusion Duo, along with Mr. DJ, DJ Dre. Yeah, man, they got the Moon Punch on sale. Ready for you.
1: I got alone, can't stop this without the week.
0: And of course, you know, say what happens at the base, stay at the base.
1: Skull them can't crack this, but yeah, can't come knock this, can't hook me with actress. Cause man, highly protected by the father.
0: And you say you could reserve your table online one time at
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0: Or you could just call one big number here, 540-1421. Yeah, that's
1: 284-540-1421.
0: Yeah, man, that's a Trellis Bay full moon party. Don't miss that one on the 29th of this month. That's when the moon is full. And that's the time for Trellis Bay.
1: You want to live the boy, yeah. When the thunder roll now, no care.
0: And you see when I play some Agent Sasko and some vibes with Romain Gardner,

0: myself for the full month of June, man. That's the full month, the whole month. Yeah, man, 7 more days to go. We know Bambushe Restaurant and Lounge, man. That happy hour, 10 a.m. to 6 p.m. What's going on all right now, man? Head down to Bambushe. You want to take advantage of this happy hour vibe, man. Beer and wings special, man, $25. Yeah. Absolute cocktail specials all day. And if you don't want to vibe for the rest of the morning, night, evening, man, you know what I mean, things set, you know, we still heading to Bambushe. No matter what, you talk stupidness, you do whatever you want, but we're going down to Bambushe for the happy hour every day. 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Of course, as well, remember that the Caribbean Porsche weekend, it's going on, it's packed, it's going to be starting this weekend, it's going to be happening this weekend, for sure, the 25th to the 30th of June. Yo, you don't want to miss this one. It's for all the ladies, they're connecting the women across the region. And yes, man, of course, we got so many special women around. I know all of them are going to be making their appearance there, including, of course, the big premier herself. And if you don't want to miss out anything, ladies, take advantage of this Caribbean Porsche weekend. Yeah, man, that's 25th to the 30th of June. And of course, we know as well, today is Trade Wednesday, Taco Tuesday. I'm heading there myself right now to take advantage of this special Tuesday vibe. They got the torta Mexican sandwich. They got fresh squeeze margarita. Of course, you get free Papa Wedges all day long with your order once you order tacos. Yeah, man. And the happy hour is from 5 to 7 p.m. That's Trade Wins. You don't want to miss that one. Let me drop one more vibe before I head out of here, and then we're going to have the Clock Out Show by DJ Fireblaze. This one by Beanie Man. And so that's the rhythm, you say kettle drum, guys. Beat the drum.
1: Flacelle is in rains and roads. How wonderful it is.
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1: Jam, jam, make me hear it.
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0: Like I tell you, don't miss a chance to own the vehicle of your dreams. 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
4: Here's your daily weather forecast on Total Radio VI. As we head in the evening, a partly cloudy sky. Partly cloudy tonight, below 78. Wind east-northeast, 10 to 15 miles per hour. Wednesday, sunny to partly cloudy with a high of 88 and an east wind, 15 to 20 miles per hour. Clouds will increase Wednesday night, below temperature 80 with an east wind, 10 to 15 miles per hour. Thursday, mostly cloudy, high 88, the wind east to 15 to 20 miles per hour. Friday, we'll have partly sunny skies, high 88, east-northeast wind to 15 to 20 miles per hour. Saturday, partly sunny with a slight chance for a shower, high temperature 88, wind to be east at 10 to 15 miles per hour. I'm meteorologist Jim Rinaldi.
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0: Hey, I got to go St. Thomas to check on some things. I wonder if my boat sailing tomorrow.
1: Since when you have big money to buy a boat, what is boat name?
0: The Bomber Charger.
1: Ah, yes, the Bomber Charger has been a favorite in the VI for years. But I've been hearing a lot about the new vessel that they added to the fleet, though.
0: Oh, you mean the I Legend? Yeah, I need to experience that one.
1: You and me both. I got to go to St. Thomas as well, and I hope it's a new boat they're running.
0: I know they go to St. Thomas every day except Wednesday when they go to Anigada. Let's check the schedule online and book our tickets now. 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
8: 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The hottest thing to touch the airwaves. 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

0: Holly game hen.
1: Yeah.
0: Time for flexing.
1: Yeah.
0: Are you ready, girls?
1: Yeah.
0: Popping and sticking.
1: Yeah.
0: Kim.
1: Yeah.
0: Kim.
1: Yeah.
0: Kim.
1: Yeah.
0: Hey.

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6: 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Yum! This food really is a taste above the rest, just like the name says. 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
3: From Feature Story News in Washington, I'm Kate Fisher. U.S. President Donald Trump has said that Iranian officials who say they have not agreed to let International Atomic Energy Agency experts inspect their nuclear sites are wrong. Mr. Trump said the inspectors would be on the ground at the appropriate time, but added there was no rush. The Iranians have said they have made no such commitments. But speaking to reporters on Tuesday, Mr. Trump said he had confidence in the deal.
4: We're doing very well with Iran. They've been decimated, and we're making a deal with them, and we'll see how that all goes.
3: Meanwhile, Iran's president has arrived in the Pakistani capital, Islamabad, for a state visit, his first trip abroad since the United States and Israel launched strikes on Iran in February. The visit comes days after the signing of the Islamabad Memorandum of Understanding between Washington and Tehran, which Pakistani Prime Minister Shehbaz Sharif co-signed as mediator. Hira Mustafa reports from Islamabad.
5: Experts who we have been speaking to in the capital are telling us that this is not at all an incidental trip, because Pakistan is a key mediator between the warring parties and has been shuttling messages between the Iranian leadership as well as the Americans ever since the war on Iran started. So in that context, it's a highly consequential visit of the Iranian president to Pakistan. He will be having one-on-one talk with the Pakistani civilian leadership. That includes the Prime Minister Shehbaz Sharif, Foreign Minister Ishaq Akhtar, as well as the Pakistan's President Asif Ali Zardari.
3: A Taliban delegation has held talks with European Commission officials in Brussels, the first such visit since the group seized power in Afghanistan 5 years ago. The trip has drawn sharp criticism from human rights groups. Germany remains the only European country to have accepted diplomatic appointments from the Taliban government. Our Europe correspondent William Denslow has more from Brussels.
6: Taliban spokesperson described it as a historic meeting. They say they hope to build positive momentum when it comes to opening up more consular services across Europe. It's at this moment in time, it's only Germany that have really accepted diplomatic appointments from the Taliban since they took power again in Afghanistan some 5 years ago.
3: A sell-off in technology shares has deepened on Wall Street on Tuesday as concerns over artificial intelligence spending and the prospect of higher interest rates weigh on markets.
7: So we start with some of the headline numbers right now. The Dow Jones Industrial Average is actually up slightly. It's up about 0.2%, but we're seeing big losses on the S&P 500. Right now, it's down 0.96%, but the NASDAQ is down 1.4%.
3: From Bureaus Worldwide, this is FSN.
1: With FSN Spotlight, I'm Simon Marks. It's been 10 years to the day since the British public decided to remove the United Kingdom from the European Union. A referendum result showed 52% of the country favouring withdrawal against 48% who wanted to stay in. Amid the current political turmoil in Britain, attention is being paid to the post-Brexit balance sheet. Anant Menon is Professor of European Politics at King's College London.
8: The root of Brexit is a trade-off, okay? And it's a trade-off between political autonomy and market access. If you're someone who thinks, actually, I want immigration policy, trade policy, regulatory policy to be made by my government in London without anyone else getting involved in it, then Brexit has worked in the sense that we now have that regulatory independence, the freedom to do our own trade deals, the freedom to set our own immigration policy. But, and the trade-off was always implicit in this, at a cost, which means that we no longer have easy access to the European market, so we've paid an economic price for that freedom. There has been an economic impact of Brexit, that's definitely the case. But secondly, it's also, I think, true that people look at the overall state of the economy and come to a conclusion about Brexit about that, and the overall state of the economy is not simply down to Brexit.
1: Today, majorities of British voters say they want the UK to return to the European Union, but as we will hear from Professor Menon tomorrow, that is a very complicated journey. With FSN Spotlight, I'm Simon Marks.
3: Our main news again. US President Donald Trump has said that Iranian officials who say they have not agreed to let International Atomic Energy Agency experts inspect their nuclear...
9: ...250 years ago, a people stepped into freedom. Today, we honor their courage, resilience, and legacy during the 250th anniversary of freedom commemoration at Nottingham Estate, Longlook, Tortola, from June 28th to July 3rd, under the theme, Celebrating Our Heritage, Embracing Freedom, 1776 to 2026. Join us for the opening ceremony at the Stickett in Longlook, Tortola, on Sunday, June 28th at 3 p.m. The Heritage Parade through the village, 3 p.m. on Tuesday, June 30th, culminating with an exciting Longlook Love Fest concert at 5:30 p.m. and a commemorative lecture on Thursday, July 2nd, 7 p.m. at the Eileen L. Parsons Auditorium, HLSCC. 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Remember the journey, celebrate the legacy, embrace the future.
10: Hey, British Virgin Islands, it's me, comedian Ray Lepowski. I will be there Friday and Saturday, June 26th and 27th. Friday at Heroes Historical, 121 Main Street on Friday, 8 p.m. showtime. And then Saturday, we do it again at the Red Door Garden at Capoons Bay, Tortola. I will see you guys on the 26th and the 27th. I truly look forward to coming back to the island. It's been a long time. And the last time I was there, the shows were amazing. Loved you guys, and you guys loved me back. So I know it'll be the same. You can get tickets on WhatsApp at 1-284-541-9867. 284-541-9867. I truly look forward to coming back to the British Virgin Islands. So I will see you guys at Heroes Historical Lounge and once again the Red Door Garden at Capoons Bay, the 26th and the 27th. There will be dancing and whatnot after the show. I will see you guys then. And again, I truly look forward to seeing you guys.
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We are looking forward to seeing you there.

0: playing Monopoly with the health of the people. A C Fret, truth for the youth BVP. 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Turning back the clock won't erase the records. This may be unusually short because persons have grown allergic to the truth and I have no interest in fighting with government or its agencies. It is easy to talk about the state of a nation with big rhetoric and promises of finances and resources that may not exist. However, who feels it knows it, and a true state of a nation will always depend on the health, education, and the satisfaction index of its people. We seem to be in a building hysteria, but the hurricane season is here, and nature will often undo the works of man. However, rather than preparing for crises, governments often use devious means to get blood from stone, in order to secure themselves and meet political agendas. As usual, the private sector will be target number one, and with me, as a source of truth for the youth, you can easily guess the rest. I console myself in the fact that, for over 50 years we focused on providing affordable health care and information for the people, and for 10 plus of those years BNF was a leading factor as an NHI provider. They now seem set on outsourcing BVI jobs, so they are demanding that we start all over and reapply. Fact is, we would have grown over these years, and if we were on record from day one, then why now? I tried to address this matter privately, but they seemed adamant, so today I am forced to touch on a few issues with the hope of not having to go deeper. Furthermore, as a servant of the people, this is a way of publicly begging NHI bosses and other government agencies to cease from hurting the people by thinking they can attack me in an apparent misguided attempt to distract from their own ongoing failures. Our mission statement is public knowledge. We see all patients. No one is turned away, and it is no secret that I have portrayed my company as belonging to the employees and general public. This makes me obliged to report to you from time to time. Furthermore, as a stakeholder, my benefits are used to keep down prices and gift those who contribute to the wellness of the public and the service. Do as I say, but not as I do. Some agencies appear to disagree, and would rather have us enforce these charges on the patients. While they are quick to punish patients for missing a week's premium payment, they demand to be treated differently. Their commitment was to make payments to providers bi-weekly, but instead, we are being forced to carry their non-payments and denied claims for as long as 6 months, i.e., half a year. We are seeing universal mismanagement and perpetual confusion in social services around the world, and as we careen from crisis to crisis, there is much that can be debated about our own state of affairs, but this is not my present objective. This focus is on dissuading government agencies from abusing and insulting the intelligence of the people, as they put their health care and well-being at severe risk. Clearly, those in power continue to feel that they can make and break rules, without the slightest concern or accountability. They made themselves a fearsome monopoly, and are highly expert at convincing the public that we are the ones to be blamed. Maybe the golden rule is dead, or we would wonder how long it would take these same officers to continue to work in their present positions without being paid. Many of us enjoy helping people, especially those trying to help themselves, so it's a pleasure and privilege being able to consistently provide our people with affordable medical care. The demand is growing daily, and I look forward to providing this service for another 50 years, but this is not about me. We are all just passing through, and our focus should be on caring for those present, and those still to come. We are at the edge of the cliff and the drop is deadly, and although the problems can be corrected, this is not automatic. There will be stumbling blocks, who see that as their job, and even some who feel as I do, will elect to stay in the shadows and reap any resulting benefits. Stones never grow, but they are often ground into dust. Failure to help ourselves simply means that there will be nothing left to save. P.S. We'll continue addressing some of your questions and comments.
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3: Hey, British Virgin Islands, it's me, comedian Ray Lepowski. I will be there Friday and Saturday, June 26th and 27th. Friday at Heroes Historical, 121 Main Street on Friday, 8 p.m. showtime. And then Saturday, we do it again at the Red Door Garden at Capoons Bay, Tortola. I will see you guys on the 26th and the 27th. I truly look forward to coming back to the island. It's been a long time. And the last time I was there, the shows were amazing. Loved you guys, and you guys loved me back. So I know be the same. You can get tickets on WhatsApp at 1-284-541-9867. 284-541-9867. I truly look forward to coming back to the British Virgin Islands. So I will see you guys at Heroes Historical Lounge and once again the Red Door Garden at Capoons Bay, the 26th and the 27th. There will be dancing and whatnot after the show. I will see you guys then. And again, I truly look forward to seeing you guys.
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